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So here's an ending to a good story. I was watching the news and I heard about this missing woman in Oregon City. She's 80 years old. Her name is Kathleen Link. And the good news, she was found safely, which is great. Thank you so much to the people of Oregon City for looking for her, plus the police department for seeing a happy outcome to this story. It's 101.9 Kink, Mumford & Sons with Chris Stapleton. And here. Wait.

lot for hanging out with me at 101.9 Kink. I want to say congratulations to Sam Fender and Olivia Dean. This song has become the longest running number one single of all time by a British act on the UK charts. And it's doing pretty well here stateside, too. It's Rein Me In on Kink.

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Nope. Still no rain. And we could definitely use some. It's 101.9 Kink, and you still have a chance to catch this amazing show, Art in the Dark, in West Lynn. It's very circus-inspired, it's family-friendly, and a fun way to spend a night in the park in West Lynn. You can get your tickets right now at awoldance.org for that. It's 101.9 Kink and Teddy Swims.

It's 101.9 Kink. So CNN replayed that documentary special on Live Aid from 1985. So of course I watched it. And Bono from U2 has this one really big regret about how he was on stage in front of like millions of people watching worldwide and this amazing cause. And he's rocking this huge mullet. And he's like, I wish I hadn't had that hairstyle. It's okay, Bono. Don't take it.

Hey, how does a cruise with these guys sound? Yeah, the Revivalists. That's going to be fun. You can sail from Miami to Nassau for several days in early November. It's the Revivalists present Other Side of Paradise. Something different. 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

0: 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We love Phoebe Bridgers so much, we will travel to Los Angeles to see her.
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Some good news for Pacific University in Forest Grove. They are renewing their lease for the boat building for rowing, which means they get to keep using Henry Hagg Lake in Forest Grove. Also, rowing is an incredibly challenging sport. Trust me, I know. I am Gustav. This is my friend Noah Kahn, who I'm not sure has ever rowed, but I wouldn't put it past him. This is Doors on 101.9 KINK.

Something different from Dirty Heads on 101.9 Kink. One of those days. That song, definitely a summer vibe for sure. And according to the band, simply about hanging out with friends and doing your best to not worry about what's happening currently in the world and reminiscing about all the good times past. You know, I feel like that's timely. Call me crazy. It's 101.9 Kink.

0: 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We love Phoebe Bridgers so much, we will travel to Los Angeles to see her.
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Southeast Foster quite often for their happy hour pizzas. 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They're opening another place, Auto Gelato and Espresso, this Saturday in Lake Oswego. 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

It's 101.9 Kink. Be on the lookout for Oasis's documentary. It's Iris High. It's called Don't Look Back in Anger. They filmed the entire reunion tour. Yeah, that's coming out to IMAX and cinemas September 11th. Yeah, so be on the lookout for that. I'll keep reminding you, because that's the kind of good friend I am. You're Steven Sanchez. You're welcome.

101.9 Kink, it's Iris. Another week and I still have not gotten rid of these allergies or sickness, whatever this is. So I swallowed my pride and I made a doctor's appointment. So yay, I'll finally get a steroid shot and hopefully all of this will be over. And I'm going to ask that doctor, why can't we cure this on our own? It baffles me. Here's Depeche Mode. I love this song so much.

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Don't forget, Doug is going to be in our PNC Live studio this coming Monday, August 3rd. So go sign up for your free seats, Kink.fm. That'll be at noon for Doug. Hope to see you there. Here's Teddy Swims.

0: 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We love Phoebe Bridgers so much, we will travel to Los Angeles to see her.
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Hello, it's Iris. 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It expires at the end of the month. 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

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These are intimate shows with your favorite artists. Kids That Fly will be there this Monday, same as Doug, but at a different time, 2:30 p.m. If that's more your cup of tea, then go sign up. It's free. 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

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It's Iris. Oh my gosh, did you see Natalie Imbruglia's back? Yeah, she has a new song, music video and everything for a song called Just Drive. And she has an album coming out, Algorithm, that's out September 4th. I cannot wait. 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

It's 101.9 Kink, and our very own Mitch from The Morning Show is hosting the Stardust Soiree. That's happening Saturday, August 9th, to benefit Fences for Fido, and that's at Castaway Portland. So write all this down. All the information's on our website, actually. Go to kink.fm, click on Mitch's page. Oh, I love doggies. Here's Somber.

think it's Iris. And I saw that movie, Her Private Hell. I went to the theater to see it, and I had the theater to myself, and I cannot tell you what the movie's about. Like, I left there with so many questions. I need a who, what, when, where, why kind of thing. And nothing was explained, I don't feel like. It was visually cool. It was a very cool sci-fi, you know, cool to look at, but I hate that I can't describe what the movie is about, you know? Yeah, it made me kind of sad. Look up the trailer. It was nothing like what I thought it was going to be. It was Billy Idol.

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Sign up for them. It's 101.9 Kink and kink.fm. Liam St. John will be there Saturday, August 8th at noon. And it's free. 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Go sign up. 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Here's the Revivalists.

0: 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We love Phoebe Bridgers so much, we will travel to Los Angeles to see her.
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It's Iris. 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I am through with this because I've had an inner ear itchy thing happening too, and I know it's all allergy related. 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Here's Semisonic. Good night. Peaceful thoughts.

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0: Good morning. It's 101.9 Kink. It's Mitch. Were you up early enough to see the full moon? Just absolutely beautiful. It's going to be nice all day, of course. Sunshine, highs in the low to mid 80s. That's the kind of weather we generally have around here during the summer months. Coming up this morning at 7:15, in fact, all week at 7:15, you can win tickets to see Mike D of the Beastie Boys. He's doing a solo thing now, and he's coming to the Crystal Ballroom this fall. I've got passes to the show you can win. Let me play back yesterday's game so you can play along at home, see how you would have done. It's your contest rewind.
1: This is Trisha.
0: Trisha, you are caller 10. You're going to play my game.
1: Oh, yes. Okay.
0: Where are you calling from, Trisha?
1: North Plains.
0: And you're a fan of Mike D of the Beastie Boys, I'm guessing?
1: Very much so, yes.
0: Oh, cool. Well, this will be fun for you. So let's do it. Let's win, okay?
1: Okay.
0: Yesterday, my contestant was not successful, so I really want you to win. I've got five questions for you. You get 40 seconds. All you have to do is answer three of them correctly, Trisha, and you are the winner.
1: Okay.
0: All right. If you get stumped, say pass. We'll come back to it. Here we go. Number one, which U.S. state uses the slogan, "Great Faces, Great Places" on its license plates? That's a nod to one of its most famous landmarks. What's the state?
1: Pass.
0: Number two, made with chilies, spices, and sometimes chocolate, this traditional Mexican sauce shares its name with a small burrowing animal. What's the sauce?
1: Mole.
0: Number three, what's the term for a catchy song that gets stuck in your head and it won't go away? Drives you crazy.
1: Pass.
0: Number four, what American auto racing organization is best known for high-speed stock car races like the Daytona 500?
1: NASCAR.
0: Finally, number five, what is the name of Mickey Mouse's pet dog?
1: Goofy. Pluto.
0: Pluto? Okay. Let's go back to number one. Which U.S. state uses the slogan, "Great Faces"?
1: I don't know.
0: Uh-oh. Who's there helping you out?
1: It's my partner, Zach.
0: Oh, excellent. Well, sometimes two heads is better than one. Let's find out if that's the case right now. For number one, South Dakota uses the slogan, "Great Faces, Great Places," because of Mount Rushmore. They're very excited about Mount Rushmore. So no point there. The Mexican sauce I described is mole. So there's a point. For number three, we were looking for earworm. That's the catchy song that gets stuck in your head.
1: Earworm.
0: You've heard that, you've heard that term, haven't you?
1: No, never.
0: Oh, no. Oh, no. Number four, NASCAR is the auto racing organization, so that's 2 points. You got to get the last one right, and you did. Yeah, Pluto is Mickey Mouse's pet dog. Here's a fun fact. Pluto and Goofy are both dogs, but Pluto never talks while Goofy carries on full conversations. What's that all about, Trisha?
1: Very strange. I don't know.
0: It is very strange. Well, you win. Hey, look at that.
1: Yes. Oh, my gosh. I'm so excited. Thank you.

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1: Number 44, secondhand shopping. It's so good in Stumptown, we're one of the top spots in the U.S. Have you been to the House of Vintage?
0: 101.9 Kink. It's different here.
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That might be my favorite Teddy Swim song so far. That's Mr. Know-It-All. I'm Keith, playing that song for Brianna. She called in from Salem this morning. She really wanted to hear some Teddy Swims. We appreciate you listening in Salem. Appreciate everybody in Salem. It's Spin Doctors. I'm Keith.

0: Good morning, it's Kink, it's Mitch, and we've heard our whole lives, money can't buy happiness, and apparently it can't buy good judgment either. Listen to this. There's a guy in Kentucky who won the biggest ever Powerball jackpot in that state, nearly $170 million. He won it back in April. Well, now, wouldn't you think if you had $170 million that your life would be pretty much smooth sailing from here on out? Wouldn't you think you'd play by the rules and just be a good guy? Well, not this guy. He's been arrested for the fourth time since winning. His fourth arrest since April. Apparently, he's a bit of a hothead. I guess a lottery curse is a real thing. And I say if you win the lottery, you win that much money, and you do a bunch of stupid things in a row, and you get arrested four times, I think the state should be able to take that money right back from you. Sorry, you don't get it. You're not a good person.
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0: It's Kink's Way Too Early for a Question with Mitch.
1: Were you up early enough to see the full moon? It was just absolutely beautiful. It's going to be gorgeous all day. Nothing but sunshine. Highs in the low to mid 80s. Just about perfect. Here's my too early for a question. And if you're brand new to Kink, it's just a random question. You think about it. You give me a call. Let me know what you think. And if you get it right, listen to what you walk away with. You, Y-O-U, become our favorite listener for 14 minutes. That's what you make. All right, here we go. Here's my question for today. Most people have this common kitchen ingredient in their pantry, but consuming too much of it can actually cause hallucinations and other serious problems. What is it? Most people have this common kitchen ingredient in their pantry, but consuming too much of it can actually cause hallucinations and other serious problems. What's the ingredient? 503-733-5465. That's our number here in the studio. 503-733-KINK.

0: 21 Pilots on 101.9 Kink. It's Mitch with my way too early for a question question. Most people have this common ingredient, common kitchen ingredient in their pantry, but consuming too much of it can actually cause hallucinations and other serious problems. What do you think it is? 503-733-KINK. Will's on the phone. Will, what's the answer?
1: Probably cayenne pepper or some really hot pepper.
0: It's not cayenne pepper. I mean, although eating too much cayenne pepper would possibly cause you to hallucinate, but that's not the substance we're looking for. That's not the ingredient we're looking for.
1: Okay, well, sugar beams.

0: Hey there, good morning. It's Mitch. It's 101.9 Kink. I appreciate you starting your day with us. Most people have this common kitchen ingredient in their pantry, but consuming too much of it can actually cause hallucinations and other serious problems. What is it? That's my too early for a question question for today. Let me check some texts at 503-733-KINK. Tommy's guess is cinnamon. Pat also guessing cinnamon. Got a couple guesses for coffee. Kina's guess is mushrooms. All good guesses. Not what we're looking for. Laura's guessing vanilla extract. What do you think? 503-733-5465. What's the common kitchen ingredient that can cause hallucinations and other problems? Hi, it's Kink. Who's this?
1: Hey, my name's Tyler.
0: Hello, Tyler. How's everything in your world this morning?
1: It's going pretty well. Good. High traffic, easy way to work.
0: Good. I love it. Sounds good. Tyler, what's the answer to my question?
1: Nutmeg.
0: It's nutmeg.
2: Oh, congratulations, smart person. You sure get up all bright and bushy-tailed every morning, don't you? Make the rest of us look bad. Great. Thanks.
0: Yeah, in very large amounts, far more than you'd ever use in cooking, most likely, it contains a compound called myristicin. That can cause hallucinations and other serious side effects. But again, you'd have to consume a lot of nutmeg for this to be a problem. So, Tyler, don't worry about your pumpkin pie, okay? You're probably going to be okay.
1: Okay, thank you. I'm glad I knew that. I don't know why I did, but yeah.
0: Yeah, I heard that a long, long time ago. I hadn't thought about it in a while. So you got to be careful if you're going to eat an enormous amount of nutmeg. Tyler, you're our favorite listener. You did it. Have a great day.
1: Hey, you too. Bye-bye.
0: See ya.
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1: Everybody's favorite coach is coming back. A new trailer for season 4 of Ted Lasso dropped yesterday. The new season sees Coach Lasso, of course brilliantly played by Jason Sudeikis. He returns to the UK, this time to take on the task of coaching a second-tier women's soccer team.
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0: Season 4 of Ted Lasso premieres a week from today, August 5th. There are 10 episodes in the new season, and new episodes will drop every week until the season finale on October 7th. And another showbiz news, believe it or not, Taylor Swift and Travis Kelce's wedding is still making headlines, but this time there's a little mystery to solve. Olympic gymnast Simone Biles says Avril Lavigne accidentally, or perhaps intentionally, went home with her designer sunglasses after the reception. Simone even joked that she sent Avril an Instagram message saying, "Hey, can I get my YSL sunglasses back?" Ooh, YSL, those are the expensive ones. No wonder she wants them back. So far, no response from Avril. Now, whether Avril actually stole them, as Simone Biles said in the original interview, or she just actually went home wearing them, that part remains a mystery. Why was she wearing them in the first place? Was she just trying them on to see how they look on her? See, that's why you don't loan your expensive designer sunglasses out to anybody, even if they're just trying them on, because they might walk home with them. Avril, if you're listening, and I know she does listen, if you're listening, no hard feelings, no questions asked, just give Simone Biles back her sunglasses. All right, moving on. Time for some stand-up comedy. Since it's camping season, you got to have a good cooler when you go camping. How much money are you willing to spend on that cooler? Here's comedian Jim Colleton. He's not a fan of one particular brand.
1: You got a Yeti cooler? You know what I'm talking about? Yeti coolers? I don't have one. You know why? A Yeti cooler's like this size, $300. Coleman cooler, the same size, $30. I'm over at Buddy's house for a cookout this summer. He goes, "Hey, man, you got to get one of these Yeti coolers. Keeps the ice cold for 3 days. I said, "We're on your deck right now. We are 15 feet away from your refrigerator. For $10, you could have bought an extension cord and brought your whole refrigerator right out here on the deck. We could be making ice right now." He goes, no, you need this. If you go on a boat overnight, you need to keep the ice cold overnight. I said, you don't own a boat. You have a kayak. That's the only boat you have. Where are you kayaking overnight? You need to keep the ice cold. If I'm going to spend $300 on a cooler, I want to put 2 beers in that at night, come down the next morning, open the lid, and have 32 beers in it. It's growing beers. That's why they're so expensive, honey. It's like a Petri dish of coolers.
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Sunshine and comfy temperatures. That's what's in store for us today. Hi, it's Mitch. It's 101.9 Kink. We'll top out at 80 this afternoon. Here are the local stories folks here in Portland are talking about. Even as Oregon's wildfire season tops 1.4 million acres burned, the Trump administration has denied federal firefighting assistance for two of the state's biggest fires. FEMA approved grants for three smaller fires, but turned down requests for the East Evans Creek fire and the nearly 300,000-acre Roe Creek Complex fire, which at one point was the largest wildfire in the country. Those grants would have covered 75% of the state's firefighting costs. Oregon Senators Ron White and Jeff Merkley are demanding answers, saying both fires appeared to meet FEMA's longstanding standards for federal assistance. They want to know why three requests were approved in one part of the state and two were denied. And in other local news, two longtime downtown Portland food cart pods at Southwest 3rd.

0: in Washington and Southwest 2nd and Oak could close as soon as September. The property owner, these aren't the food cart's owners, but the property owner says new city-required sewer and grease trap upgrades are just too expensive to install, putting the future of the pods in jeopardy. The city says those environmental regulations have been in place since 2020, and that most of Portland's nearly 90 food cart pods have already complied. The property owner is asking the city to try to find another solution. All right, coming up just past 7 o'clock here on Kink, are you a Beastie Boys fan? Well, Mike D is out on a solo adventure. He's coming to Portland, and I have passes to the concert. I'll give you a chance to win right around 7:15-ish, right here on Kink.
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2: 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More Portlanders commute by bike than any other city.
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Good morning. It's 101.9 Kink. Mitch here, and I want to say hi to the crew at Brood Awakenings Coffee Roasters in Ridgefield. Thanks so much for listening in Ridgefield. And by the way, Brood Awakenings is a brilliant name for a coffee shop. I love that. Coming up, it's my morning trivia quiz and your shot at tickets to see Mike D of the Beastie Boys at the Crystal Ballroom. That's coming up on Kink.

This is Kink. Mitch here. I want you to look around your area right now. Are you in a minivan? Well, if so, congratulations. You, my friend, are officially cool. A growing number of millennial parents are ditching those big three-row SUVs and buying minivans instead. Sales have jumped more than 22% just last year alone, and the Toyota Sienna minivan is so popular, it's selling just a couple days after it hits the lot at the dealership. Turns out those sliding doors really are a game changer when you're trying to load kids and groceries and strollers and whatever mysterious sticky thing is living in the back seat. Plus, minivans are usually a few thousand dollars cheaper than a comparable SUV. So if you're driving one, you are officially cool. Funny how becoming a parent can completely change your definition of cool. Isn't that funny? Coming up, it's my morning trivia quiz, and you shot at tickets to see Mike D of the Beastie Boys. That's coming up.

0: Let's do it. It's time for some trivia. But before I tell you the prize, I want to tell you about a quick procedural change, a new policy. You know, when somebody does not win my trivia quiz and they suffer a humiliating defeat and they have to hear this.
1: You get nothing. You lose. Good day, sir.
0: Well, it's no longer completely accurate because now when you are a non-winner or a loser, you do walk away with something. It's a brand new Mornings with Mitch chip clip. It's a good-looking chip clip. It's black. It's got the Kink logo in bright green colors. It's got a reinforced hinge, super strong magnet, so you can put it on your refrigerator, and you'll be the envy of everyone in your neighborhood. Some would say this might even be better than the prize I'm giving away. I don't know who those people are, but it's possible somebody could say that. So if you don't win, you do still get something, a Mornings with Mitch chip clip. So you got that to look forward to. All right, here we go. Now it's time for the quiz, and here is the prize. If you're a Beastie Boys fan, you'll like this. Mike D is on the road supporting his very first solo album, and he's coming to the Crystal Ballroom October 1st. And I have a pair of tickets you can win right now if you call me and play my trivia quiz. 503-733-5465. Remember, you really can't lose, because even if you don't win the Mike D tickets, you still get a Mornings with Mitch chip clip. 503-733-KINK. Looking for caller 10 to play the game.

0: Love those guys. Black Keys, Tighten Up on 101.9 Kink. It's Mitch. Time for my trivia quiz. And remember, it's a win-win scenario. If you win, you got Mike D of the Beastie Boys tickets. He's coming to the Crystal Ballroom October 1st. And if you do not win, you get one of our brand new Mornings with Mitch chip clips. I think I can safely say this is the finest chip clip ever made. So no matter what happens, you walk away a winner. I need a contestant. Hi there, it's Kink. Who's this?
1: Hey, this is Cal.
0: Cal? C-A-L, Cal?
1: K-E-L.
0: K-E-L, Kel. How you doing, Kel?
1: Good. How are you?
0: I'm doing great. Is that short for Kelvin?
1: Nope. Not short for anything. It's an Americanized version of a Swedish name.
0: Oh, nice. Kel, what part of town are you in?
1: I'm in North Portland.
0: You're heading somewhere. Where are you headed?
1: Headed to work. Headed into a job.
0: Do you like your job, Kel?
1: I do. I'm a plumber.
0: Oh.
1: So, it's interesting every day.
0: I would imagine. That's a great job security, too. You're never going to run out of work, will you?
1: No. Not here.
0: What's the weirdest thing you've ever found clogged in a drain? Someone tried to flush something bizarre.
1: Oh, geez. Probably 25 pounds of frozen chicken in a garbage disposal.
0: Oh, gosh. At least it wasn't down the toilet.
1: Yeah.
0: That's a lot of frozen chicken. Don't put 25 pounds of frozen chicken down your garbage disposal. You heard it from Kel the plumber.
1: Exactly.
0: All right, Kel, here's how the game works. I've got 5 random trivia questions. You get 40 seconds. You only need to answer 3 correctly. When you do that, you got these tickets to see Mike D of the Beastie Boys. If the answer doesn't come to you, don't spend too much time on the question. We'll come back to it if there's time. Just say pass. Okay?
1: All right.
0: All right, Kel. Good luck to you. You ready?
1: I'm ready.
0: All right, I'll start the timer after I ask the first question. Number one, Heath Ledger won a posthumous Academy Award for playing the Joker in which 2008 Batman movie?
1: Dark Knight.
0: Number two, what is the name of the massive dam on the Colorado River that created Lake Mead on the border of Nevada and Arizona?
1: The Hoover Dam.
0: Number three, released by EA in 2000, what wildly popular video game franchise lets players create neighborhoods, build dream homes, and manage the lives of virtual people? What's the game?
1: That would be Sims.
0: Number four, most people think it's the name of the famous clock tower, but what is the actual name of the giant bell inside London's Elizabeth Tower?
1: Oh, Big Ben.
0: Number five, what popular brand of colorful foam resin clogs can be customized with decorative charms called gibbets?
1: Crocs.
0: Kel, the plumber, brilliant. You got them all right.
1: Woo!
0: You got every one of them right in case someone missed your answers. The Dark Knight's the movie I described. The Hoover Dam is the dam I described. The Sims is the franchise, video game franchise. The bell, not the tower itself, is called Big Ben. And you either love them or you hate them. The clogs you can customize with gibbets are Crocs. Are you a Crocs fan, Kel?
1: I do have a pair.
0: I have a couple pair. I have my indoor Crocs and my outdoor Crocs, but I don't wear them to the airport like lots of people. Hey, Kel, yeah. You win.
1: Awesome. Well, I'm kind of sad that I don't get a chip clip.
0: No, you got to lose to get the chip clip, Kel. You'll have to try less hard next time.
1: All right, I'll do that.
0: All right, buddy, hang on, okay?
1: Okay.

0: Hey, 101.9 Kink. Good morning. It's Mitch. Time for some stand-up comedy. Today is July 29th. It's National Lasagna Day. Mmm, lasagna. So this seems appropriate. Here's Italian comedian Andrew Norelli. Well, he's half Italian.
1: My name is Andrew Norelli. I'm half Italian, half Norwegian. Italian people get very excited when I say that. Italian people love Italianness. See? They love it. They always come up to me after the show. You Italian? Where are you from? Where are you from? Rome? Venice? Sicily? Who? Your mother? Your father? Hey, oh, hey. They make Italian noises. Hey. You ever been there? You should go right now. It's not terribly diverse in this part of town, and I like diversity. I like meeting people from other countries. I always try to learn something in somebody else's language. That's what I do. I met a guy recently from Bulgaria. This is a true story.

0: And I asked him, I said, how do I say in your language, I'm having fun? And I swear to God, he looked me right in the face and he goes, we don't have word for that. And I was like, that's okay, because what you gave me right there was much more valuable.
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1: Kink.

Good morning. It's Kink. It's Mitch. And Portland's Summer of Slushies wraps up this week. If you don't know what I'm talking about, more than 25 bars and restaurants and cafes are serving up frozen cocktails and other icy creations for just $10. If you want to find a list of all the participating restaurants, just do a quick searchy search for Summer of Slushies. But if you'd rather have a slushie with your morning caffeine, coffee slushies are apparently the latest trend, and they're showing up all over social media. The idea is simple. There's a little work involved, but it's pretty simple. You make some coffee, and then once it cools, you freeze it in a zip-top bag so it lays flat in your freezer. Then in the morning when you're ready for your cup of joe, you take out one of these frozen bags of coffee. You take a rolling pin or a frying pan to it. You just whack the heck out of it. Then you put that frozen coffee in a glass, add some milk, and boom, you got yourself a coffee slushie. Although I do have to admit, the idea of taking a rolling pin to my coffee before I've actually had my coffee sounds a little bit risky. Do you want to get that violent in the morning? I guess you get all the aggression out of your system first thing, and then it's smooth sailing the rest of the day. So make yourself a coffee slushie. You'll be glad you did.

0: A few clouds this morning, then sunshine this afternoon. Very comfortable temperatures. We'll top out at 80 today. Hi, it's Mitch. It's 101.9 Kink. Here are the local stories folks in Portland are talking about. The Oregon National Guard is sending helicopters to help battle the state's wildfires. 20 service members and 4 helicopters have been assigned to the Hagen Fire in Umatilla County. 2 Black Hawk helicopters and 2 CH-47 Chinook helicopters will carry water buckets for aerial support. About a week ago, the Oregon Army National Guard sent a search and rescue medevac helicopter to Pendleton to provide regional support as needed. And in other local news, speaking of the wildfires, even as this year's season tops more than 1.4 million acres burned, the Trump administration has denied federal firefighting assistance for 2 of the state's biggest fires. FEMA approved grants for 3 smaller fires, but turned down requests for the East Evans Creek fire and the nearly 300,000-acre Roe Creek Complex fire, which at one point was the largest wildfire in the country. Those grants would have covered 75% of the state's firefighting costs. Oregon Senators Ron White and Jeff Merkley are demanding answers, saying both fires appeared to meet FEMA's longstanding standards for federal assistance. They want to know why 3 requests were approved in one part of the state and 2 were denied. Good morning. It's 101.9 Kink.
1: We love Phoebe Bridgers. 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
15: 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I'm going

Oh, Newsweek magazine says the number one pinball arcade in the entire country is in Hillsboro. It's Next Level Pinball Museum. They have over 675 pinball machines. So if you love pinball, Next Level Pinball Museum in Hillsboro is the place. This is the latest from the Revivalists. It's called Heartstop. 101.9 Kink.

If you are a Ted Lasso fan, we're getting some more details about the new season, which starts very soon. I'll fill you in with my quick hits from Hollywood. That's coming up on 101.9 KINK.

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1: Everybody's favorite coach is coming back. A new trailer for season 4 of Ted Lasso dropped yesterday. The new season sees Coach Lasso, of course brilliantly played by Jason Sudeikis. He returns to the UK, this time to take on the task of coaching a second-tier women's soccer team.
2: But football is life?
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1: Season 4 of Ted Lasso premieres a week from today, August 5th. There are 10 episodes in the new season, and new episodes will drop every week until the season finale on October 7th. And another showbiz news, believe it or not, Taylor Swift and Travis Kelce's wedding is still making headlines, but this time there's a little mystery to solve. Olympic gymnast Simone Biles says Avril Lavigne accidentally, or perhaps intentionally, went home with her designer sunglasses after the reception. Simone even joked that she sent Avril an Instagram message saying, "Hey, can I get my YSL sunglasses back?" Ooh, YSL, those are the expensive ones. No wonder she wants them back. So far, no response from Avril. Now, whether Avril actually stole them, as Simone Biles said in the original interview, or she just actually went home wearing them, that part remains a mystery. Why was she wearing them in the first place? Was she just trying them on to see how they look on her? See, that's why you don't loan your expensive designer sunglasses out to anybody, even if they're just trying them on, because they might walk home with them. Avril, if you're listening, and I know she does listen, if you're listening, no hard feelings, no questions asked, just give Simone Biles back her sunglasses. All right, moving on. Time for some stand-up comedy. Since it's camping season, you know you got to have a good cooler when you go camping. How much money are you willing to spend on that cooler? Here's comedian Jim Colleton. He's not a fan of one particular brand.
4: You got a Yeti cooler? You know what I'm talking about? Yeti coolers? I don't have one. You know why? A Yeti cooler's like this size, $300. Coleman.

0: cooler the same size, $30. I'm over at Buddy's house for a cookout this summer. He goes, hey, man, you got to get one of these Yeti coolers. Keeps the ice cold for 3 days. I said, we're on your deck right now. We are 15 feet away from your refrigerator. For $10, you could have bought an extension cord and brought your whole refrigerator right out here on the deck. We could be making ice right now. He goes, no, you need this. If you go on a boat overnight, you need to keep the ice cold overnight. I said, you don't own a boat. You have a kayak. That's the only boat you have. Where are you kayaking overnight? You need to keep the ice cold. If I'm going to spend $300 on a cooler, I want to put 2 beers in that at night, come down the next morning, open the lid, and have 32 beers in it. It's growing beers. That's why they're so expensive, honey. It's like a Petri dish of coolers.
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I'm going to tell you about one experience at Pickathon this year that sounds absolutely unforgettable. I'll fill you in minutes right here on Kink.

Pickathon gets underway tomorrow at Pendarvis Farm in Happy Valley. And if you've never been to Pickathon, it's unlike just about any other music festival you've ever been to. 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Listen to this. It's called Feast in the Forest at Pickathon. 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Doesn't that sound fun? 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You can find out more at pickathon.com.

Here at Kink, we love Phoebe Bridgers, and she's heading out on a worldwide tour starting in September. It's called the Lost Tour because it's in support of her new album called Lost Weekend, and the lead track from that album is called Lost Boys. I see a pattern here. Here she is, Phoebe Bridgers, Lost Boys. It's Kink.

0: Good morning, it's Kink. It's Mitch. And we've heard our whole lives, money can't buy happiness, and apparently it can't buy good judgment either. Listen to this. There's a guy in Kentucky who won the biggest ever Powerball jackpot in that state, nearly $170 million. He won it back in April. Well, now, wouldn't you think if you had $170 million that your life would be pretty much smooth sailing from here on out? Wouldn't you think you'd play by the rules and just be a good guy? Well, not this guy. He's been arrested for the fourth time since winning. His fourth arrest since April. Apparently, he's a bit of a hothead. I guess a lottery curse is a real thing. And I say, if you win the lottery, you win that much money, and you do a bunch of stupid things in a row, and you get arrested four times, I think the state should be able to take that money right back from you. Sorry, you don't get it. You're not a good person.
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0: We love Phoebe Bridgers. We love Phoebe Bridgers so much, we will travel to Los Angeles to see her.
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Good morning, it's Kink, it's Mitch. I want to say hi to the crew working at Tom's Pancake House in Beaverton. We appreciate you and everybody listening to Kink in Beaverton. And I'll take a stack of

0: Good morning. It's 101.9 Kink. Mitch here with Heather Roberts from FM News 101. We're going to get you caught up on everything happening here in the world.
1: Good morning. Well, wild dash cam footage just released by Beaverton Police shows the scary moments of a road rage suspect pursuing a man and his wife.
0: And I'm having a little technical difficulty. We'll get right back to that right now. Genesis on Kink.

0: This Skink, it's Mitch, and I got my technical issue resolved. Heather Roberts is here. We were talking about that bizarre road rage incident in Beaverton. I want to make sure you could hear the audio clips I had for you. So why don't you just start over?
1: Well, wild dash cam footage just released by Beaverton police shows the scary moments of a road rage suspect pursuing a man and his wife.
2: Don't worry, Saya. I got this.
1: The couple called 911 Sunday morning during the incident on the south end of Beaverton, reporting the other driver appeared to have a gun. They decided to drive to the police station, but the other driver continued to challenge them.
2: Oh, my God. This guy's crazy. He's driving in reverse right now, trying to follow me.
1: The couple made it to the police station, and officers arrested Armand Hastings on several charges. They say they found an airsoft gun in his pocket.
0: Yeah, I guess it was a good thing this family had a dash cam because they caught the whole darn thing.
1: Yeah, front and back cameras. So you get the whole perspective while he's on the phone with 911 kind of narrating.
0: Yeah.
1: It's very, very scary moments for them. More measles exposure sites this morning. Health officials say a patient with measles was at the Randall Children's Hospital emergency room the evenings of July 23rd and 24th and then midday on July 25th. Also at Providence St. Vincent Medical Center's East Pavilion Medical Office midday yesterday. People at those locations who aren't up to date on their measles vaccinations should watch for symptoms. In an effort to reduce costs for students, Pacific University in Forest Grove is rolling out a shorter bachelor's program.
0: Huh.
1: Starting in the fall of 2027, students can complete degrees in chemistry, computer science, and sustainability and adaptation in 3 years instead of four.
3: Our typical four-year degree requires 124 credits. So these three programs are actually only requiring 96 credits.
1: Pacific's Brian Jackson says they've trimmed elective credits to allow students to concentrate on their major.
0: That makes so much sense.
1: It does, but I got to tell you, some of those electives, I enjoyed those. Those
0: right.
1: are the things that got me through the really hard stuff when I was in college.
0: I always found the cushy ones.
1: But in this program, it does not sound like they're getting rid of four-year degrees. So it sounds like you have the choice. Do you want to go a little cheaper, save a little money, or you want the full four-year experience? You can take your choice.
0: Smart idea.
1: Portland police and PBOT encourage bicyclists to register their bikes for free. They say those registrations link a bike's serial number to its owner, and that can help police identify and return recovered stolen bikes. We have had a lot of these cases lately. So police and PBOT joining forces and just saying, you know what, go online, get your bike registered. You can do that through the Bike Index or Project 529 at portland.gov.
0: Thank you, Heather.
1: You're welcome.

0: 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We love Phoebe Bridgers so much, we will travel to Los Angeles to see her.
1: Wants to send you to see Phoebe Bridgers in Los Angeles.
0: Think of all the terrible sunshine, palm trees, beaches, and Phoebe Bridgers.
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2: 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Or maybe even hangry.
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0: is looking a little splotchy.
1: Kink.
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109 Kink, it's Jared. I'm a little new around here. Is it pronounced Kamas or Camus? I'm joking. Jeez. Recently out there walking around Lacamas Lake. My God, that place is gorgeous. Camus, thinking about you. Teddy Swims has got new kink music. Mr. Know-It-All.

101.9 Kink. It's Jared, by the way, and Mitch is on in the morning. There's a couple reasons I'm very jealous of Mitch. One, he has amazing hair for a man his age, whereas mine is fading fast. Also, Mitch next week is going to have free tickets to get you into Somber when he comes to the Moda Center. It's Kink.

0: 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We love Phoebe Bridgers so much, we will travel to Los Angeles to see her.
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0: Think of all the terrible sunshine, palm trees, beaches, and Phoebe Bridgers.
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19: I was reading about how a very significant music maker recently underwent kidney surgery because he got a new one. 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Said Daryl Hall at age 79. You're on the turntable, Hall & Oates. 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That's all I ask.

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Smells like Temper City. 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It's called Self Aware. 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

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Well, you just listen to the radio and then they're free. It's that simple. 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

Noah Kahan, Kink. He's playing in Washington in about a month. It's 101.9 Kink. Did you hear? Speaking of Washington, did you hear that there's a woman from Vancouver who was just a Miss Washington? She beat out all those big Seattle town people. Yeah, so Natalie from Vancouver, congratulations. Here's your crown and sash.

Y119. They say that if you scream really loud, it's actually good therapy. And if you're one of those people, it's like, I could really use a good scream. Tonight's your night. Scream Society PDX at 6 p.m. on the East Bank Esplanade between Hawthorne Bridge and the North Omsey lot. You show up and you just scream. That's literally it. For pain, for joy, for grief, or whatever you might be holding on to. That'd be good therapy too, don't you think, Mrs. Ratchet? That's at 6 o'clock. Sam Fender now playing.

0: 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We love Phoebe Bridgers so much, we will travel to Los Angeles to see her.
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1: Couple of reasons I'm really excited right now. It's Jared, by the way. I just pulled my grilled cheese sandwich out of the air fryer in the Kink Kitchen. And that's reason number one. Number two, I've got concert tickets to share with you at 2 p.m. today on Kink. Suki Waterhouse performing next week for PDX Live. That's on the 7th. I want you to go and then report back and tell me how great it was. Free tickets are better tickets. Grab those Suki Waterhouse tickets today at 2 p.m. That's Kink.

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109 Kink. Did you see that clip recently of the mayor of Tualatin? He is talking about Kink, his favorite radio station. So thank you, mayor of Tualatin, I forgot your name, for loving us. 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

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But if you follow us on our socials, in particular Instagram at Kink Radio, you can do one of those likes, follows, whatever, and get some Tame Impala tickets.

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at the bottom of

What a great night for it. What an excellent night to come into downtown Portland over by the Schnitzer. It's called Music on Main between Southwest Broadway and Park. A free show from 5 to 7. There'll be seating on a first-come, first-served basis. It's free for all. 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I like that. And food and drink will be available on site. That's right there at the Schnitzer. 5 to 7 tonight.

109 King, did you read that story recently about that kid that found a Wilt Chamberlain like jacket at a Goodwill? Bought it for like $4, sold it for like $90,000. That's nuts. Up for auction is a letter written by Morrissey of this band. A young Morrissey before he formed the Smiths is up for auction. They say it might go for as much as $25,000.

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1: Number 42, the Trailblazers' new mascot, a.k.a. 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

perfect Sunday soundtrack is in the form of the Sunday brunch on Kink. 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Well.

hi, new favorite song alert. Beep, beep, beep, beep, beep, boop, boop. And booked at our Moda Center here in a few months. Teddy Swims, Kink Music, Mr. Know-It-All.

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101.9 Kink. Let's go to Jared in the weather, the Kink weather department. Yeah, Jared. It's perfect outside, Jared. That's all for me. Back to you in the studio. Great night to explore all those boozy slushies. 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

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And a couple days before that, Suki Waterhouse, PDX Live. It's Jared. I'll have free tickets for Suki Waterhouse in 10 minutes. We'll call that 2 p.m. Call

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Ricky Whitehouse tickets to the 10th caller in the Kink Studios. 503-733-KINK. 10th caller, you're at PDX Live August 7th at Pioneer Courthouse Square for Suki Whitehouse. Doors, Noah Kahan's and Kink.

Thanks for the call. Suki Waterhouse tickets to Eddie. He was not calling from Oregon City. I just want to make that clear. If you are from Oregon City, though, I'm pulling for you. It's Kink.

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101.9 Kink, Mike D from the Beastie Boys has got a new project out. That's the first time one of the Beastie Boys has stepped out since, well, 2012, when we lost MCA. And anyways, Mike D tickets tomorrow. He's coming to the Crystal Ballroom, new project with his sons. Tickets for Mike D with Mitch in the morning show. And it's Jared. I'll be back again tomorrow in the 2 p.m. hour with Suki Waterhouse. Free tickets are better tickets. By the way.

109 Kink. Sometimes you can let things out in song. Sometimes you just got to go outside and scream. People are going to literally do that tonight. I didn't know this was a thing, but it's a thing. And if you got to get some grief out, some joy, some pain, go to this thing tonight. Scream Society PDX. It's Wednesday at 6. That's tonight. East Bank Esplanade between the Hawthorne Bridge and the North Omsey Lot. Just show up and scream or just sing along with the Romantics. You know what to do in 3, 2,

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And we're inside an hour of commercial-free kink. You still have a chance to catch this amazing show, Art in the Dark, in West Lynn. It's very circus-inspired. It's family-friendly. It's a fun way to spend a night in the park in West Lynn. And it's going on tomorrow night. You can get your tickets right now online at awaldance.org for that. This is Hozier, Too Sweet, on 101.9 Kink.

It is an hour of commercial-free kink. Hi there, I am Gustav. You know, we all learned something about Jared in a recent chat in between the snacks and snacking in cars with DJs. And personally, I think Jared should give this another shot. So what is it? Well, you can see that reel and all the others on our Insta. We are Kink Radio.

So big congratulations to both Sam Fender and Olivia Dean. This song has become the longest running number one single of all time by a British act on the UK charts. That is huge. It's also doing pretty well here stateside. It's Rain Me In on 101.9 KINK.

We're enjoying an hour of commercial-free kink, and my name's Gustav. Oh my gosh, Ted Lasso Season 4. Yeah, the trailer is out right now. Apple TV looks really amazing. This season, Ted is coaching a women's team. It's being called his biggest challenge yet. 101.9 Kink.

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It is something different from Temper City that is self-aware in this hour of commercial-free kink. That's probably one of my favorite new tracks that we're playing right now. Those guys say they take their relationships pretty seriously. It's a trio living down in Los Angeles. This is 101.9 Kink.

0: 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We love Phoebe Bridgers so much, we will travel to Los Angeles to see her.
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9: Fun for all and all for fun at the Oregon State Fair. 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

Hi there, I am Gustav, playing another hour of commercial-free kink for you. Some good news for Pacific University in Forest Grove. They are renewing their lease for that boat building for rowing, which means they get to keep using Henry Hagg Lake in Forest Grove. Also, rowing itself, incredibly challenging. Trust me, I know. Something different from the revivalists. 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

It is an hour of commercial-free kink. So for anyone who went to that Young the Giant show a few nights ago at McMenamin's Edgefield, how awesome was it that John Gourley from Portugal the Man took the stage to do this one? I mean, for a moment, they were Portugal the Giant, and it was awesome. Feel it still on 101.9 Kink.

Something different. That is Cage the Elephant's latest and Beaches in Tennessee in this hour of commercial-free kink. So that song we just heard, a personal one from the band, and Matt Schultz reflecting on his mental health crisis that he went through like a couple years ago. And Cage the Elephant also saying that they're seeing some new life now in the sense that they were re-energized after touring with Oasis. That's cool. It's 101.9 Kink.

Oh, hi there. I am Gustav. We're in an hour of commercial-free kink. I know we're a few weeks away from this, but mark your calendars for August 12th because that is going to be the peak time for seeing the Perseid meteor shower around here. It's always a great time of year for meteor showers. If there's too much light pollution, you could always get a little bit further out of town for that. It's 101.9 Kink.

0: We love Phoebe Bridgers. We love Phoebe Bridgers so much, we will travel to Los Angeles to see her.
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